and stop those soft aluminum cans. 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

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Yes, and how many ears must one man have

Some of the fondest memories of my childhood were woven around supper time, when Mama used to call out from the back steps of the old home place, "Come on home, son, it's supper time." Oh, I'd love to hear those words once more. But you know, for me, time has woven the realization of the truth that's even more thrilling. And that's when the call comes from the portals of glory to come on home. It's supper time.

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3: 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Dette Skandinavia Satellite Radio.